0: please.
1: Comes back to me, 2018 Honda Civic. 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
1: 936, go ahead.
2: Thank you, flatbed for a passenger car when you get a chance, please. 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

0: 1966, sort of a fringe on a polyline wire. 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Sounds clear. First home, 2004.
1: Central dispatch. Acknowledging, don't be an ultra. I have Griffin. And two more chainsaws from the back yard here. Copy, okay. That's me. Bring them in and see all these.
0: At 2005.

0: brush that's over to Grant Town and Coster with the possible trees down. Show me that.
1: Central. No field attack.

0: Central 7210.
1: Lieutenant.
0: Yes, ma'am, good evening. I'm in service on the board. Hill Zeros. We'll be starting out in Crawford County. Have an outstanding.
1: Excuse me.

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1: Right, happened. The victim is in here, Peter, at 5222 neighbor, has got into a fight. Here's an hurt her head pretty good. The RP's daughter did just see the possibly head down Timber Point Trail to black GMC pickup.
2: Control 775, I'll have you reroute to the domestic.
1: More vertical mess. There you go.
3: Okay. 33 in the state.
1: 10-20, I'll head south.
3: Maybe stage.
1: That's clear, 28.
2: 933. 933.
3: You just saw on the car, for the notes, that the car went 47 feet in the air.
2: Clear.
3: Just next. All right.
2: Clear. I'm in 28.
3: Oh, sorry.

0: That's good. Flight to Sharky is open back up. All my units are clear and available.
1: Coming D11.
2: Hello, Mark.
3: You can show myself back in your county.
2: Okay.
4: Smith Lake Road and then it went. That's a great. 521 Point Trail. RP is a neighbor.
0: Her house, and her
3: boyfriend was going to kill her. We're scared. Clear, I'm still flying that way.
0: Do you have any point or a plate on a truck?
4: Negative. I'm working on getting some information run for him.
0: Okay. And the caller is secure with the victim's secure with the caller right now. Is that right?
4: Affirm at this time.
0: Okay.

0: Eric, it's here. He's having an East Front Street call last night. Jolynn is at the LEC. She has some questions about her living conditions.
1: Clear. It's going to be in a rare type of vehicle. So I think I'm going to figure that out.
0: Okay, clear. 954. 954. Yeah, I'm on the DRL. Point out.

0: 3-5-2. Ready to be staged.
1: Connie.
2: Hey, he reported the unknown direction it would have gone to if it made it to Timber Ridge.
0: Okay.
3: Had a victim of a domestic terror, went down with a head injury.
0: Got to the state, Timber Ridge 2018.
4: The only description we got is a black GMC.
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4: Very clear.
2: I'm working on trying to get a style so I can get a vehicle run out.

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1: 969. 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I'll follow up.
0: Who are you thinking?

Paradise EMS, Larry EMS, Mendocino County unit. I'm calling Prairie One and Stage, 3093 Factory Street, across from Pendleton Street, Church Street. My caller is down at Wexford, and a call from Madras. Turning blue, they would be giving Narcan. We've got

0: Go ahead and give me an all call for Bravo 1 and have Blair divert to that. We'll have no freedom on scene here.
1: I'll be en route to the factory.
2: 6-9 from... 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Clear, I'm town from Walton.

0: 12 minutes out. 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
1: Oh, I'm good. I'm good. I'm good. I'm good. I'm good. I'm good. I'm good. I'm good. I'm good. I'm good. I'm good. I'm good. I'm good. I'm good. I'm good. I'm good. I'm good. I'm good. I'm good. I'm good. I'm good. I'm good. I'm good. I'm good. I'm good. I'm good. I'm good. I'm good. I'm good. I'm good. I'm good. I'm good. I'm good. I'm good. I'm good. I'm good. I'm good. I'm good. I'm good. I'm good. I'm good. I'm good. I'm good. I'm good. I'm good. I'm good. I'm good. I'm good. I'm good. I'm good. I'm good. I'm good. I'm good. I'm good. I'm good. I'm good. I'm good. I'm good. I'm good. I'm good. I'm good. I'm good. I'm good. I'm good. I'm good. I'm good. I'm good. I'm good. I'm good. I'm good. I'm good. I'm good. I'm good. I'm good. I'm good

0: north of a power line down in the roadway at Burt Mill Road close to Fog Road. Burt Mill Road close to Fog. Caller stated that there's no arcing or sparking. Oh, that power line is partially in the roadway. There is also a tree farther up that is blocking the road completely. Caller believes that that is why the power line fell. This is clear. This town 2026.
1: Leo. Reference the wires by Jacobson. It's going to be north of Jacobson on the west side of the road.
2: Sure.
1: Yes, west side of the road.
2: With a tree on them. Stand up.
3: RFP is going to be at 5222.
1: Okay. We've got lights on at 5219 and a garage door open, no truck. 22.

0: 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Central
1: 920.
0: 920. Intercept phones, kid. No concerns of people at the house right now.
1: Clear, kids advise.

0: Do we have an injury to possibly reroute to his RO?
1: Registered address is right next door to the RP.
0: All right, clear. What's my address?

0: Arrow's registered at 1 West 16th Street. However, they live at the 5219 Timber Point.
1: All right, clear. I didn't see that truck coming down 113 when I came here. Having somebody drive by that other address.
0: Clear.
1: If it's available, what address do you need me to come by?

0: FEMA disregard. I'm just going to go BOL the area. The only possible location you might know, Grants live on River Road or 16th Street.
1: Who is disregarding EMS?

from 582. Go ahead. You gonna head to factory? Hey, sir.

I'm 33 for that train on Norton. I think it's small enough that if I can make it back, I think I can pull it off.

0: can have City check the 16th Street address. Is there any PCs they may contact?
1: They firm on that. All units PC and has made statements that he won't go back to prison and he will shoot it out with the cops.
0: Clear enough?
2: Seven eight seven nine. Robert Charles, 5519.
3: Clear. Hey, do you want me to continue to support me? Work with it?
1: Yeah, you can head towards that. It sounds like, at a minimum, a few PCs for a few felonies.
3: Clear. Negative. Can I
1: get a second? See those on the screen?
0: I'm going to call over. 2037.
1: Regarding that, does 3 have any weapons in house or on lane to them?
2: Not seeing anything, but we'll double check.
1: Thank you.

0: any chance Troy Line gave an ETA?
1: Negative.
0: They're great.

0: Hold on, Tony.
1: Good night, Tony. Let's go.
0: Yeah, EMS. It's not emergent. There's some strangulation injuries.
1: Clear. We were advised that disregarding this. Would you like to come back?
0: Yeah, please. Sorry, some new info here.
1: Clear. Non-emergent for strangulation injury.

0: 75.
1: Be clear, you're not coming to the original scene to take the report, huh?

0: Thank you.
1: You can put me on the call. Be calling. I'm currently 14th in division.
0: Okay.
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LP stated initially she just needed some help getting him up out of the chair. He was unable to stand. But then she also stated that she believed he needed to go to the hospital. And the reason is some kind of issues with his peripheral neuropathy, and he might be a little bit dizzy.

Fisher, MRLA, next. Fisher, MRLA, next. Fisher, 103, crossing Albany Street for a 53 on mail landed. 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

Central K9 75. Phone number to S1 on this road in the Canfield. Yeah, F1. I drive in the black Jeep.

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1: I don't know if you advise Andrew on that vehicle, it's cameras and I'll grab the Corvette. Central 75-09.
0: 75-09.
1: I'm on case with guard right now. We've got troops in the village of Kalkaska that'll be heading westbound.

0: Pinellas County, need to cite this 16th Street address for instance.
1: Confirm if there's anything inside or if you took it.
2: Just in case I ask, are you guys just going to be hanging out or are you sitting there and you're going to clear?
1: So I'm asking, are you guys going to be hanging out or are you clearing up?
0: I didn't know if there was somebody there he was trying to make contact with. If we need to stay, we can. If not, we'll clear.
2: Yeah, just keep an eye out for the suspect vehicle to register to the address.

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0: 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I'll be a while with the rest of the vehicles.
1: Okay,

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1: Copy that, 21 on the

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1: 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I'll see you, Teal.
0: Great.
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0: cars are flipping around, they're going to meet with me. The only other thing I can think is he went northbound instead of eastbound.
1: Yeah, or ducked in a business or something, I was going to start heading back to check in the casino in Meyer.
0: All right, clear. I'll slide that way here in a second.
2: Central 9528, go ahead. At 1958 Radcliffe Road, RP is a Alante guest and states his ex-girlfriend won't leave his room and is intoxicated and is breaking things. Don't let them. Clear. 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
0: Good evening, Jimmy in the county. And put me on the domestic as well.
1: Good evening.
0: 38 341.

0: Yes, yes. Channel 3rd, you just left Tinker 9.
1: Before she could probably be shut down.
2: Good, good help.
1: Clearing 6-3 back.
0: 6-3.

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0: Abel, thank you.

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1: On the way.
2: Thank you.

0: Roger, is this retail fraud going on? I'm just calling the Walmart. Do we have any description of the inquiry today?
1: Negative, RP, put the phone down, stop talking to us.
0: Are we pulling on the driveway just a second? I'll see if I can find him before we go to this welfare check.

0: 没问题。
1: Or any staff following anyone, I'll be backing out to the welfare check.
0: Yeah, because we are going to stop inside. They did call us back, and she stated if we don't stop him now, he will leave the building, so he's likely still inside.
1: Copy that, and that was a non-grocery site, correct?
0: Eva.

0: old call, and we didn't get any additional calls out of maybe somebody just said move it in terms.
1: Okay, we're going to return eastbound on river and see if we see anything. Otherwise, you can show us clear.
0: Turn on, there you go.

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0: We're eastbound, Sparling.
1: Eastbound, Sparling, pursuit.
2: Central 4 pursuit. On comm.
1: So pursuit 2133.
2: Southbound through Walmart, park lot.
1: Southbound, Walmart.
2: Black male, gray and black sweatshirt.
3: And three, he is conscious and breathing. It's a party two response. Touch up clear 2134. You know what direction they're heading from Kingwood?
0: Seven four is probably with 960 at Walmart, even though he's on the south.
2: Northbound.
1: Change 113 northbound.
4: Seven five above the Kingsley area. So I can plug that with my partner.
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0: 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Thank you.
1: 7-131 in Michigan. As we get up toward civilization here, maybe we can try a pit with a troop here. He's at high speeds though, so beware.

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0: Bruce, what's going on?
1: Happening, what's up?

0: I pick up the Pursuit. They have one car in the Pursuit at this time. They're heading eastbound, 113 from Kingsley.
1: One.
0: In with it. Not at this time.
1: Okay, I'm 131 north, man.
2: He's on that family.
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0: Shakespeare 131 northbound, anyway.

0: to Evans, or Victor Adam Nora Sam, list of Germaine, J-E-R-M-A-I-N-E, hyphenated middle of it, Jeremy, J-E-R-E-M-Y, hyphen, Londarius, L-O-N, Stephen David, A-R-I-O-U-S, 1-18-2003.
1: It was 1-18-1-8-2003.
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1: Clear, thank you.

0: He's on bond out of Kent County. Possibly on probation out of Wayne. And are you clear to copy?
1: Correct.
0: Showing a couple of statewide ones, Wayne County and Taylor PD.
1: Clear. I'm going to have local here. If you want to take us, let them know.
0: Yeah, I think that local jail, let them know when you get there.
1: Clear.

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0: Continuing self. 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
1: Cell phone to be left in response.
2: Ten four. 72 units, 3905. You want a spike strip available coming into the village? 7 to 3905. I've got spikes and I'm on 131 south. I'm on ring. Ten four. 07 from 43. Do you know that he's on a shippy cell phone? Hey, from I'm monitoring GT on my portable.

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2: North Kilburn Road, not sure on the cross for Southwest. Looks like he's darting out again, speed about 56 miles an hour. Still southbound.
3: They're North Kilburn Road and North Lanning Road, going to be southbound, head towards the intersection, darked out.

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0: We're currently North Moray and Moorestown Road. Don't advise on at the time. Yeah, it's up on Moray Road with Phelps Road. Going about 100.
2: South on Moray at 100.

0: The units in the pursuit, be advised, 5-7 units are setting up spike.
1: Hey, from we're going eastbound on Maury. Clear west.
0: Maury goes north,

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Stay down locations. 7115, Compton with me. We don't have eyes on them anymore.

0: westbound direction. Just westbound left-hand direction, Maury.
1: Number 3 for Chet, standby. Pending weather, it'd be Gerber to Grand Rapids. Gerber and Fremont, Grand Rapids.
2: Freeway, taking weather.
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1: 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We're going to call this. We're southbound on Maury near Genema Road.
0: Clear southbound Maury near Genema.

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1: I'm on there, so we're going to turn it down for weather.
2: 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It's 1471.
3: Advised that there is no tree in the roadway. They must have already removed it. There is a vehicle there that they're advising is broken down. My RP did say there was trying to get the vehicle though.
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1: We went past West Coombs and West Roby. Didn't have eyes on them. I ran out of gas, so I hopped in with the 7510.
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You still on your Revolver? Coden? Are you still on your car? Negative, I have to tell the service, John. Okay, clear.

0: I don't know.
1: Hey, passerby. Stop me if you're okay and tell me that the fence at the Discovery Pier construction area looked like it got yanked down or pulled open. I'm going to be following them over there just to see what's going on.
0: How do you do something?

0: exactly does come back to valid and verified for Explorer. However, the RP of that vehicle is a restricted driver showing an adult probation order for original charge of driving under the influence with an address of 6964 Round Lake Road, Northwest.
1: Clear for Mr. Reitmeier. And you said restricted, so regular restrictions.
0: Restricted operator under the restrictions, check space. It says one prior arrest for alcohol violations, etc. With a vehicle, destroy plate, issue paper plate.

0: 23, 2239.
1: V3, general weakness. Thank you.
2: Five out of three as well.

0: 933, all units. 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I believe he's flooding from the woods.
1: He's flooding to the woods.

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0: Thanks, I'm just going to check on possible DVF at King's Court.
2: Absolutely, just send to whoever's available.
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0: Okay, 223, 1705, Andrew, please meet with 952.
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0: .28 Tom, if you can talk to her and not me, channel's closed.
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0: 974-213. 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
0: minutes. 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
1: Anyone.
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1: 1335.

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1: Have you spoke with the original victims?
0: GX, yes. But we'll make in-person contact in a little bit.
1: Clear, I'll let them know. 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
1: Excuse me.

0: 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Cali, please. 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
1: What?
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1: Let's conclude our midnight

0: Ah, ten.
1: Yeah.
0: I'll be back in the county break.
1: Good job.
0: Could you send me the on-call magistrate? I'm going to be checking paper on this.
1: Thanks.

0: You can take me off the board. 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
1: Thank you for your help.
2: Can I use a general car? I'll be hanging around for a bit.
1: Oh, it's

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1: Thank you. Loud station.
2: Copy. Break 2527. That's June says.
1: Secure.
2: Nine after.

0: Thanks for that. Jesus.
1: 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I can see that it's 43 on my end. Is that correct?
0: Hey, from 43. Pastor, what's happening?

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1: Subject in cooperative, or do you need security?
0: Yeah, he's fine. If you could just have them have a chair ready, I think that would be appropriate.

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1: I saw one push over. White car, and they're getting into it, and heading eastbound on 8th.
2: Nine, 5-2 is hot.
3: Yeah, they left east on 8th.
2: Sub 220, I'm clear, I'll point that way.
3: I'll shoot up.
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4: Is 952 able to get a driver stop on the car to hold it down for us if she saw an assault?
0: And that is just for the younger white males, both had brown hair, black hair, curly hair, and about mid to late 20s. Pretty younger white males, one with brown curly hair, mid to late 20s.
2: That's fine. 7-4 all. Be in the area. Have the line. Six, three, three, traffic. I'm about to be left on the
0: 6-3-3.

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0: Sir, any further description of the white vehicle?
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0: Please keep me on this. We headed to a post.
1: Okay.

0: Lecture Central to Cadillac City Fire. Cadillac City Fire, need to respond for a commercial fire alarm at 1644 Ron Wilson Street, 1644 Ron Wilson and RFO Containers, cross of West 13th and Edward Potthoff. Have a report of a riser room fire alarm, no key holder available at this time. Central clear at 229.
1: Full of fighting. I'm sure if one person was armed, but he couldn't be sure. Okay, it should be checked out. So it was past the water treatment plant near the Red Roof Pavilion. It was to the end of... T-30's up.
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0: Central 972.
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0: Their cat got out of the window. They're out looking for it.

Central City, and it's headed this early at 7-Eleven on 14th Street. And we say there's a male that was walking around inside the 7-Eleven with his pants down. He's now getting into a black Honda Pilot, and he's intoxicated. Nothing physical happened. Stand by for dispatch.

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1: You can go try and intercept that if he's starting to get in this car.
0: Good.
1: 220 on county.
2: Also 12.
1: Any troops at the post able to get a stop on that for us if he's leaving? At least hold it down.
3: Yeah, they're all tied up on that Saucy County thing.
1: Okay.
4: Central 7538 on City. I'm going to be pulling up to 7-Eleven right now.
1: It's clear.
0: Central 229.
1: 229.
0: Myself in 7530, I'll be out.
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0: 220, 213.
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0: Central, 7538 on lane, you got me now?
1: Yes, good.
0: Sorry about that, got a plate. Edward William Tom, 9109. And, break for, file.
2: Central 230 LDL.
1: Donna Jean Featherstone.
0: Okay, break for his file. Flash of Featherstone, like RO, Bruce of Trad, Tom, Robert, Adam, David, middle of Ryan, R-Y-A-N, 11-10 of 74, and I'm going to switch back over to city.

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0: Wexford Central to Galaxy Fire First Galaxy Fire responding to 1644 Ron Wilson Street, can disregard at this time. Fire responding to Ron Wilson Street, can disregard at this time. Central's clear, 245.
1: 213. Union 8, somebody out with a guy in the intersection with a shopping cart. Fire.

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1: 7538.
0: Five Johnson, common. First of Aiden. Adam, yellow. David. Ida, Nora. Middle of David. It's common. Date of birth is 03-06 of 06. Break for a TX.

0: that's going to be for one of the witnesses. 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Clear, thank you. Can you add another the employee? 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It's last of night with a K. And first of Kitana, it's King, Ida, Tom, Adam, Nora, Adam, middle of Deborah. It's David, Edward, Boy, Ocean, Rob, Adam, Adam. 10-21-06, and I'll have a TX for her as well. Go ahead. 231-360-9252. Just mark her as a witness. I'm going to switch back over. Clear.
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Update 249. 7538.12 break 230 7538. 229 advised.

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1: 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She's conscious. 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
0: Thanks, Harvey.
1: Hey, Ron, with Cadillac Fire, commercial fire alarm, Ron Wilson Drive.
0: Copy, though.

Well, it's central to city fire units responding to 1644 Ron Wilson Street. Can disregard. False alarm per command. 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
3: 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Man service on until 1400. Logged in P1. Have a good day.
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0: Standby, we have a standby request. Heading 10 to Grand Rapids. Heading 10 to Grand Rapids, standby request. Sending weather.
1: 2-8, checking weather. And that will be a turn down for duty day. Not enough time for that.
0: Copy. Okay.

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1: 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Thanks.
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0: You're broken. I'm secure. Okay. 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Clear.
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0: 41 Kappa.
1: Yeah.
0: So we have Hammond in front of the East Bay Calvary Church. RP's out with a 6-year-old who decided to go for a morning bike ride while mom and dad were sleeping.

0: 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Good morning. I'll be in service on the east. 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

Center, MR 12, Cindy Rescue 1, available city unit, predatory dispatch over the pavilions. 1000 pavilion circle, going to room 219 in the Birch unit. A 69-year-old female there was being combative and yelling at everybody, and she fell, has a laceration on her elbow, but she won't let anybody help her up or take care of her wound. 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

说出句子听，句子听。The rest of the day is going to call momentarily, they'll be some sort of there.

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0: Center, MMR 12, second set of tones on priority 3, dispatch to the pavilions, 1000 pavilion circle, room 219 on the Birch unit, across the medical campus drive. We got a 69-year-old female there. Fall, she's being combative. We got rescue and law enforcement are out. Priority 3, 539.
1: Central, MMR, Bravo 12.
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1: Moving out.
0: 539.

Corn Lake, you're still locked to 302 at 17 Skipper Woods for a fire alarm going off. No smoke or fire seen by the occupants. It's 311-331, 1242.

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0: Central. I'm going to be clear by 11 in service. 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
1: RP stated that the alarms are going off inside their house. 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

0: Central 211. 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
2: I'm Hannah in Garfield. 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
1: Clear on the west, good morning. Go ahead. 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
1: Last is Regal, R-E-G-A-L, first is David, D-A-V-I-D, middle of William, W-I-L-L-I-A-M, David William Regal, date with 06-22 of 1960, 6-22 of 60.
0: Good. I'm in service.

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0: Jim.
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0: That's going to be Bettsbetter Stadium, second floor, office motion, okay, over.
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0: 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I'll be all set.
1: Clear 968. And 968, I'm going to have you at least point towards this medical in Green Lake. Doesn't sound like the patient will be combative, but some dementia type issues. Way for Preston Transport.
2: Clear.
1: EMS, Blair EMS, 31 response, 7517 Birch Street, cross of Main Avenue, Green Lake Township. It's a 63-year-old female, failure to thrive, is an early dementia-type patient, altered LOC and some difficulty in breathing. Caller does not believe he's going to be combative, but we do have law appointed that way. No reason to stage at this time, 612.

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1: Let's see, east side of Green Lake Township with Party Ones now due to construction. Blair's going on those. I assume you'd be all right with an echo. 355, M72 west of Maple City Road, Michigan Plate. 7 Paul Victor King, 39, Gray Dodge, Journey, unknown occupant.
2: 613.

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1: Through it. 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
1: 7508, good morning.
0: Good morning, sir. I'll be in service till 1600, vehicle 18. I'll be on desk today, appreciate it.
1: Please,

Sunday State County and State Well Reckless Driver. We're going to be in North Long from Wheelock's area looking for a burgundy Jeep. Edward X-ray. Edward, start of the plate. Aggressive driving. Sounds like a minor road rage issue. 623.

And sound we've been in a fraud type complaint, Long Lake Township, 633. Central 934, traffic stop. Go ahead with it. Edward Ziva, George, 6919. We're in the parking lot of Aldi, off of South Airport, Black Yukon.

0: Highway 10-7, 10-11, and can you please copy my new mileage? Go ahead. That'll be 18977, and have a great day.
1: Do I get me?

0: I'm in the area. Just got a couple calls on the north corner of Pontius and 66. It looked like they were in a fence. Kind of. But I'll be in the area on Greg Road here.
1: Copy. Good morning.

South Central. That'll be UTL. 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

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TMS Station 3, first alarm, 48, fire alarm, commercial fire alarm at 1644 Ron Wilson Street. It's going to be ARFCO containers. Again, first alarm, manual pull at the east main door, zone 23. They have a key holder pending. Again, first alarm. City engine 1, city engine 2, city all call, 170 City Towers, Central's clear.

0: 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My MDT seems to be down this morning.
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0: 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Central 911, out of service. Have a good one.
1: Have a good one. Central 941, same traffic.
0: Have a good day.
1: Have a good day.
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0: 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Be coming along. 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
2: 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Coming up, Blue. 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

0: 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Edward William Mara, 7247, Rennie Street, South Airport, detached trio.
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0: 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You can show the unit 1041.
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2: West Flights Road, Crossing River Ridge, and East Flights. 75-year-old female there experiencing chest pains with difficulty speaking between breaths. That's place 713, Prairie 1.
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0: Standby for patrol information only at the Lime Lake Road, just south of the road. RP advises a younger female walking down the road with a backpack, flip-flops, and wearing shorts and a tank top. Looked angry. He advised that it's just thought something we should be aware of and didn't seem to be dressed for school. We're all clear at 7:19.
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0: Central 2, would there be a noise complaint?
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0: 917 Kelly Street, or in that area, rooster crowing?

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Can you please show us in service for the 24? All of our numbers are in.

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0: Good morning. I'll be in service until 1700. Shipment desk today. Have a good shift.
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0: Miss Carmichael one.
1: So South Madison and Beaumont Place would be the hospital. Over zone 64, B Bravo 2298, the marshalling room for OR number 2. It was a fire alarm duct alarm, and there were two trips to it before City Engine 1. Such clear 739.

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1: 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In your way.
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0: one in this area.
1: Kind. Engine 1 on scene of a multi-story mega hospital in Delta Shore at this time. We'll be out investigating.
2: Clear. All district hospital, nothing showing 736.

0: 算是说退出了决赛的。
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2: We'll be in the parking lot of the Social Security Administration next to Tom's, 14th Street, Michigan, Edward, David Vickers, 6222, on a white ram.

0: Leonoff, I'm 45-1, I'm in service, good morning.
1: What?
0: I'll be in route to Grayling for a meeting, should be back around 13:30.
1: I'm coming.

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1: Central 209, now that way for traffic.

0: Central. May I have the incident number, please?
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0: 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In service, Traverse City Post area until 1600 in vehicle 5.
1: 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What is your status on your stop?
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0: U of M police are on site right now. I'm going to make contact with them.
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0: Glenn.
1: You know, is Traverse City handling the PDA at the roundabout on 72 and 22 in Ground Crawl?
0: Oh, we haven't heard anything or got any calls, so I imagine.
1: Copy, thanks.

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特殊来看，就I'm going to be in an appointment until 9. 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
0: Second off supervisor.
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1: Hannah Ottawa dot.
0: Hannah Ottawa dot.
1: Austin Levy.
0: Austin Levy and Duel. Copy.
1: Van Wagner Levy. Van Wagner Levy. Copy. Van Wagner dot.
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2: I'll be Kenny.
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0: Central Staging, City Rescue 1, MMR 11, responding Priority 1 at 181 East Greenview Parkway. It's the Bijou by the Bay Theater, cross of Cass and Union. There's a 52-year-old male there on the bench and vomiting blood. It's EMS. No need to stage at all. It's been cooperative and helpful. They're going to be on the side entrance near the tunnel under Cass Street. That's clear at 804, Priority 1.
1: Copy.
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1: Thank you.
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1: 222.
2: Hey, Adam, see Charles, 74071, AC 74071. Can you just put in my call stream, please?
1: Sure, 222.
2: Sorry, that was low volume for me. For me, about this one.
1: Clear.
0: In service for 24, all numbers should be in. Have a wonderful day.
2: Hi, copy. Go ahead.
0: Hey, first off, how's everything up? I'm looking up there. You guys ready to storm okay?
2: I'm sorry, could you repeat that?
0: How's everything and you guys doing after the storm yesterday? Everything? Doing okay? Looking all right?
2: Did everyone respond to that medical?
0: Not from your station.
2: Yeah, I'll be around.
0: Have it in and out anyway.
2: I copy.
0: Awesome. And then next time the boat goes from north to south, can you send down about 60 gallons of water in the 4-gallon jug, please?
2: That's 60 gallons of water?
0: That is correct.
2: All right, copy. I'll get that situated.
0: 580, back to com.
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4: 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Also be advised, the patient gave me his next-door neighbor's address. He was plotting it. But if he's not there, you can try 11751, which is the address he gave me first.

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0: Already attached. 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
0: Copy that. 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I'll contact you on common. 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

0: 45 Central, I'm in the area. 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
2: Okay.
0: Copy. 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
0: Copy. I'm just past Tyler Road now. I'm Sigma.

0: Month in the Air, Month in the Air, Flare 582, Priority 2 traffic, how do you copy?
1: You're calling, Month in the Air.
0: Good morning, Munson. Flare 582. We're in Air 42 with a 68-year-old female. She fell from about two steps onto the ground in the garage. She did report a brief loss of consciousness. She is not on blood thinners. She does have a head laceration with a hematoma on the left side of her head.
1: Patient needed to be transferred.
2: DD Towns.
1: Yes, please.
0: We do have an emergency caller. We even need to take about 5 minutes. 10 minutes. You're recording.

0: 45 Central. That thing you just sent me, that looks like 571 and pothole corners.
1: Okay. Sorry about that. That was the initial call of the where it got taken to that one.
0: Copy. I'm back up to 72. I'm not seeing the vehicle. I'm going to head up to pothole corners and just double check that and then go from there.

0: 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Good morning. 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
1: You're welcome.
0: Unreadable for you. It'll be Hope Street, Front Street, tan Cadillac SUV.
1: It's clear.
0: Central. I'm going to be out with Dan Cartier. Just south of Powell Corners on 561.
1: Clear.

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0: 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And you said you were able to run Tammy Tanner. Line number, please.
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0: Anticipating Metro Squad 12, MMR 12, responding Priority 1 at 3950 Sumac Drive, going to apartment 108, Cross Creekside Drive. 83-year-old female there is disoriented, feeling dizzy, not sure where she is. Set to clear at 844. 31.
1: Good.
2: 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Zimmerman and Silver Lake Road. 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
3: Wexford Central, CMS Station 4. CMS Station 4, unit stage respond to 8666. South 27 and a half road, 8666 South 27 and a half road, Cherryville Township, nearest cross of E755, for a 73-year-old male, possible priority 5, not responding. Wife believes he is possibly beyond help. Central clear.
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investigation in Traverse City, 2410 Arrow Park Drive, the Jacqueline Steele Cross with North Arrow Park Court and Parsons Road. This is called in by the TDC Tower. They're seeing some white smoke that they think maybe to be a possible chemical leak coming out of the northeast side of that property. No flames seen. Before City Engine 2, 8:15.

0: Central, sitting to one.
1: Sure, you want her out.
2: 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They said they were changing out an oxygen tank and it was venting and they're all set.
0: Engine 2 checks her out, I'll go ahead and investigate it.
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0: Cool.
2: Watch out.
0: Crossing, zoom in.
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3: 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We're going to check and clear yourself some routes and investigate and get a report.
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0: 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You can show us responding to that call over at Arrow Park, please.
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3: 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Just give me 1 second.
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0: Go ahead.
4: Good morning, Edmund Jefferson.
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0: to Rescue 1. 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
1: Yeah, I said, no need for a response. We're just going to investigate it.
2: Okay.
1: Relief on oxygen tank.
0: Gotcha, we did not copy that. Okay, well, we'll stay down and head over with Engine 1. Can I flight?
1: Copy that. Tip of my hat to your enthusiasm.

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0: 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Go ahead with it. No license plate. Pulled in the Fox Ford. I'm 31. That's a white Equinox. Spike.
1: No.
2: 480.
1: I can delay departure until 9:30, please.
2: I copy.

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0: Good morning, in service.
1: Clear, good morning.
0: Go for Central. Fire alarm's going off. This is an exercise. Central received a common fire alarm for the Ilya Larson building. C1 is Central Control. Go for Central. 12. Central copy.

0: Would you be able to take 3 to 4 trash bags off of Nord with you back to the mainland? If they're down at where I land, I will. Appreciate it. Thank you. Three for checking. Morning, man. Be until 2200. I'm looking at P1. I'll be about to the Training Academy for Free Weapons Unit.
1: I apologize. What was your intent?
0: I'm going 2200 for now.
1: Okay, thank you.

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0: Can I...
2: 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He's not sure. He does lose his balance quite a bit. 87-year-old male, conscious and breathing, no injuries.
0: 91 copies. Thank you.

Central 934. I'll be out with the suspect vehicle at the Enterprise just south of the gas station. It's unoccupied.

0: 26, excuse me, 27 from 25. 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I'm waiting for him to come to me. What's your current location?
1: Grand Traverse, Kevin.
0: Copy, so I'm clear.
1: I'm clear.
2: 4523 traffic. And East Pine Street. S rank A Adam D David 4700 FAD 4700 the Burgundy Grand Caravan, like six occupants.
0: Sure, yeah, what's up?

0: 35 Central. I'll take two numbers. One will be a warrant arrest. Second will be resisting obstruction.
1: Clear.
0: 25, who do you got there? Donald DeBay. 10-4.
1: I was back to jail.
0: He's pretty worked up right now. 10-4.
1: We'll get the chair ready.
2: C1 essential controls. All clear. C for parking.
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0: Good morning, I'll be in service. Still further notice, me and Cadillac are court.
1: How are you, sir?

0: 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Air mileage is 59874.
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0: Can you put myself and 7547 on vehicle maintenance for a bit?
2: Central 955.
0: Okay. Park Street in the left turn lane with somebody, just make a motor assist. I'll be all set.
2: Thanks.
0: Three zero one three one zero.

0: answer is suspicious. 10161 US 31 North, John Phillips, stating there's a Tasha Stewart at his house, an acquaintance of his that's been interested in dating him. He's been ignoring her texts and messages. He saw her pull in. He went in the house and locked the door. There's been no words exchanged, and sounds like she's just standing on the porch. No weapons, no attacks, no extra threats.
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2: Hey, firm.
3: 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Ellie Larson is Central Control.
4: Welcome, Central.
3: There's a staff member here that fell. 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

0: Rescue Metro Squad 1 and Mile 11 responding by 83 at 1420 Terra Road. It's French Manor Terra. Assisted living, cross the left ranger. Clinic room B is in boy 14. 75-year-old now. Abdominal pain. That's clear 936 by 83.
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0: family. 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

0: Pistol 955. 955. 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Clear. Tony, I'm leaving with Falcon. Quad one.
1: We're arriving on Sea Terror Road.
0: Petoskey. Spelled like the city. First of Melissa. Common spelling, middle of Ann. A-N-N. 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

0: 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Have a 71-year-old female who would not wake up. She is breathing. She went to bed about 11 p.m. last night. Again, have an unresponsive female. She is breathing. Central Cliff.
1: I'm going to have one man in custody on a warrant. You copy out for me. Sheriff's office.
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1: 32. She'll come back 12, Matthew.

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1: I'll be good, citation. Anybody know our loaner on it? 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Thank you.
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0: Leland on 4541. I'll be out at 1243 South Lake Leelanau Drive for a livery inspection. No status.
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3: 1-7
4: 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Hey, sir, I got your mark on 3. 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
0: Nice job, Grant Travers. I'll hold on. Hold on. Can you show us clear anything wrong with the refusal?

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0: I'll be en route to the Northwind Foods on Kingsley for a DHS assist. I'll advise on the address.

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2: 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I see an L-shaped building.

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0: I haven't been able to make contact with her yet. I'll be clear of this for now, and I'm going to be en route to Leelanau County for coverage.

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0: I'm en route into your county to assist with coverage. I'm coming from Acme, so I'll be there in about 10 minutes depending on traffic.
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That on the

0: At that potential building, it looks like a 260 for 41 years from the southmost building on the side of the road.
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2: 2527, KSL.
1: 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The subject has about a camera. Let's see, officer. 2815 County Line Road.

0: Lima 2-4 Echo here, I'm going to Dimmix in the north, ETA to Dimmix, 1115.
1: I copy.
0: Nama.
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3: Just a verbal type harassment down on Bancroft Road. RP is doing some clear cutting and burning of debris, which is allowed currently. Getting harassed by the neighbor across the road. Everyone's separated.
0: Clear.

0: 581. You copy the traffic with NAMA. No fuel trailer today due to weather.
1: I copy. We're down here. We'll grab a
0: down here. Thank you. 580.

0: good.
1: We're heading over to an address on Bancroft. I don't know the numbers yet for a burning complaint.
0: Yeah, we just got a call from the one doing the burning, complaining that his neighbor was harassing him. He's got a deputy on the way over there. Clear.
1: No, I'll go for it.

Snow Lodge GTC, across Ridgeview and South Airport, going to room 25. You have a 54-year-old female with difficulty in breathing and chest pain. Such clear 1039. Emergency.

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0: Central Dispatch. Any county roads on the air? Interlocking area?
1: You all reckless driving. What's on South Airport from, well, approaching LaFrenia? If you said it was a dark gray Ford Explorer, plate of Frank N. Williams 7343, plate comes back on a Ford Escape. So there's a child in the back seat, not secured, and the driver's taking turns. The kid's kind of flopping back and forth. Looks like it hit the side of the vehicle kind of hard. Central Clear, 1041.
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0: Oh, clear.

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0: The stop. Southbound 127 at the 196.
1: Southbound 127 at the 196.
0: Central 222.
1: 222.
0: He's no longer living at that residence. 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
1: Clear.

0: 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He and his mother were out on the back porch smoking, and the neighbor let their dog out. The dog then bit his mother on the hand. She is awake, alert, and oriented. The dog is safely away in the other apartment. No need to stage at all. We'll get some animal control on the way as well.
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1: Go ahead. 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

0: said, just be advised, right now I'm on Grandview Parkway, just west of Park. Check out just east of Park. I'm out with, looks like DPW. They're blocking the left lane, and their sign isn't working to get people to go over. I'm going to hang out here with lights for a bit.
1: Good, copy.

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0: headed over to Panda 2 for a dogfight.
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0: Just to take it.
1: Thanks. We did our dogfight yesterday.
2: 22 Forest Haven Drive, St. Charles, on Robert B. Victor 487 CRV 487. It's a gray Toyota to Washington.

3523. 5 out. 34 off. Holy crap. 76.

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0: 喂，同意。Panic alarm or a B&E alarm at an address of 771 North Mill Street.
1: Copy. I'm familiar with that warehouse across the street from the fire department. I'll be in out.
0: Copy that. Came from Noonlight Security, apparently. They're a company that if someone feels uncomfortable, they'll stay on the line with them in contact with the subscriber, so they're just requesting contact name.
1: Yeah, 643. Can you give me a call on the phone, please?

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0: Jake County, it's going to have a panic alarm. It's going to be True North Shell, 1485 West South Airport Road, across the Lafreniere. Hold up button, 943.
1: You're out. I'll check advice.
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0: 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Copy that. Are you secure?
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0: Robert, internal issues, I believe. 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
1: You can just put a complaint number on this one and we'll be clear of it and head over there.
0: I'm calling the NJ Vapes Center, 15-year-old daughter's room.

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0: It occurred in the parking lot at Tom's Interlock, and there's a white Toyota RAV4. She's unable to fill out an online report. She'll be waiting there for contact. She'll start with a TF.

0: 1889 Melody Lane. He was caught up in some sort of iPad purchase scheme. It's going to be out about $2,100.
1: Do they prefer PX or in person?
0: They didn't mention. You could probably start with a TX and work it from that angle.
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3: It's doing MDT. 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We are currently doing a truck swap back to park.
0: Copy. Well, so you like to give her a call. It's time to be there. Fine, so it's all good.
3: We have a few elementary school. No stuff.

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0: 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Good. You throw me out of traffic, 113 and Clark, call that.
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0: Clear 12, be clear, Jack.
4: Okay, we said.

0: parking lot. It's going to be pretty much smack dab in the middle of the parking lot, closer towards OPA. I'll work on an aisle number letter for you. Looking for a blue SUV. It's a 13-day-old infant, some difficulty in breathing, and seems to be able to vomit milk at this time. Still gathering further. I'm 35.
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0: 32. 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

0: Law enforcement, requested a hold park with the highly intact subject, non-emergent.
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0: 668 East South Airport, North ASC, Zachary there, one of our ride 6. He's homicidal, suicidal, no intoxication. He'll be in a red black top and shorts up front. Just looking for a ride to get some help with his mental status.
1: Okay.
2: .32 from 13 would be a minute. 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
2: Station 77 District Unit 74 area. EOL for missing person. Last seen leaving the residence on Sherwood Highway in Pleasantville. Last seen last night, unknown what time she left, wearing leggings and a hoodie. She did not show up for school today. If located, contact Presque Isle. 70 clear at 1144.
0: Buster, how do you feel?

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1: All right. Okay, thanks.

0: We went off 4520, jamming with the bus. And Shoemaker, 1026-62.
1: Good. There you guys all set over there. You need another. I think we'll be all set. Clear. Central, who's tied?
0: Clear.
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0: natural money people have heading to this missing person. That gentleman usually heads north to 88 on Hillard. That I'm going to issue with him for a couple weeks now.
1: Sir?

0: perfect, and apparently now he's been gone at least an hour for the caller. Were you clear on access? There's some additional notes on what he was wearing. D, like I said, we dealt with him quite a bit lately, and he usually goes north towards 88 is where we reached him previously, but being gone an hour, I'm not sure.
1: Clear?

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1: Central 232. 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
1: Sorry, you guys get this regard. Chesapeake County has patrol information only. Going to be near the Garden Center at Meyer. Road J, Traverse City. Passerby not staff report male with a cooler, blue and yellow rain jacket walking around. Didn't seem to be trying to get into any vehicles, but just thought it was odd that he was walking around a lot of trucks in the area. Similar calls over the last year or so, just for a subject that possibly waits for the bus there. 1202.
0: Hour ago. 7349 is clear.

0: Hello, for the plane traffic. Early on Wakazoo, outside of New Bohemian Cafe with 0 Nora Charles King 85, repeating it, 0 Nora Charles King 85. It's going to be a green Toyota Tacoma. I'll try one time.
1: Okay.

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0: Go ahead.
1: Last of Cheryl, Frank, Adam, Robert, Robert, Ocean, William. First of Zachary, common spelling, little Scott, common spelling. Date of birth is 8/19/89. And at the office.
0: Level 5.
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1: Six zero four seven, Traverse City Air on 800, over.
2: 6047, be advised, you're attacked. Foxy, over.
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0: from Officer Del Mason or from Beller?
1: 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Didn't see anything.
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2: 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It was a cell phone. It was a hang up on the call, and I tried calling him back. 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

0: 547, traffic stop.
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0: It's going to be Robert, Frank, Adam, Robert, Mary, R Farm. We are on Silver Lake, Niemeyer, and it's going to be a white Volvo.
1: Central 955 traffic stop. 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
1: Yeah, sir.
2: Western Central, EMS 22, Western Central, EMS 22, units are needed to respond to 4642 North M37, 4642 North M37, 63-year-old male, two nights from no relief, does have a prior heart history. Central, clear.

0: 2966 Thunder Lane, permit 1, taking them to Munson Advanced Food Center. I think that's right. Just we see. 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
2: 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I'll just try and get a hold of him later.
1: Copy that. Sounds good.
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0: We're on Cadillac, ER11 going up to Traverse City, A44525. But A motor, IV carnivore, is your interest?
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0: You can show me clear that address.
1: Keep me out for a bit, though.

Central Bay pending one in East Bay Township. Passerby reports a homeless type female sleeping on the ground with some bags and a blanket behind the Quality Inn. Shelter welfare should be checked to make sure she's aware of our local resources. 1247.

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1: Departing at this time, 5 TOB, go ahead, score, Lobo, begin ready to go, 6 hours, report.

0: for the Mount Tabor unit for a retail fraud, Corn Arbor.
1: 4522 is 641 Rock Valley. 7517 is 22 in Madison.

0: Mule 4522,
1: line just that way. Right, I guess you're it. If you could respond to the Totem Shop, 6521 West Western Avenue, Glen Arbor. Reference, a week ago that occurred yesterday, the store owner posted the video and he might have talked to the juveniles.
0: Clear and an update. We've got a second caller reporting the same.
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0: Suspicious at FNM Park. It was unknown male. About 20 minutes ago, they'll be urinating. RP would like contact eventually.
4: Thank you.
0: I'll drop you on it. Two update. Female is going to be blue shorts. Male is in a long sleeve gray shirt. And that's what I got.
2: I'm sure they'll stick up.
0: In a black sweatshirt, gray sleeves, and black shorts of some kind.

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0: 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Would you please mark this one out?

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0: I'll be out at 877 Glenview Lane, returning this property.
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0: 27 for Charleston.
1: I'll be 10-11 for a moment.
2: Good.
1: 6-8. Clear. I'll drop that quality in calling you.
2: Clear. Copy. Go ahead.
1: Let's see the 911.
2: One,
1: that's settled dial. That's all taken care of. Central 943. When you're wrapped up with that, just stop all records for a found phone, no number history. Clear.
2: 76-year-old male, 891 at 1301.
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3: 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You can show me out at Wexford County Jail. 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Your time.
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4: Now, west of Wattner, Owington, Adam, Union, Teton, Illinois, Yedward, Iran, first of SKY, LER, middle of James Common.
2: Emily.
4: DOB is 6898.

0: Central 213.
1: Good.
0: Protecting a Jessica Dexter. Yes, sir.
1: Okay, so do you know how other than that?
0: Yeah, other than that, just know on that license.
1: Twenty two from 13, is that the protected party with you or?

0: 22 from 13. Good. Subject here is saying her name is Velma Hayden, H-A-Y-D-O-N, essentially.
1: Go ahead.
2: When you're clear, you're last. Able to check on a dog in a vehicle at Meyer?
1: I sure will.
2: Clear, let me know.

181 on KMS responding priority 3 at 4565 Sand Trap Drive, cross of Utter Drive and Hendry Lane. 75-year-old female there took a fall on the front steps. I believe she may have hit, she has a history of hip replacement. That's 2306 priority 3.

0: 22.
1: 22. 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
2: 13-07. Just advising we'll be out of the post area for a moment. I headed to the hospital in Sheboygan.
0: Can I? Roman, this is Central. I'm over here from my desk for 2 years.
1: Copy.

0: Central 24. 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Possible accused to Ariel Kilbourne, born in 1989, does have ties to Traverse City, and shows to local paper. If located, stop and contact Manistee, 1308.
1: Hi, Tom.
0: Good.
1: Could you put me on that? I'm going to check a couple of addresses for them.
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0: Please.

0: Cleveland Alpha, Alpha 91. This is, they just set up the alert for the patient here. So they were just testing it out and they were in contact with the alarm company. So there will be no patient here and no emergency, and 891 will be clear and available.
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1: Clear, thank you. You can clear us off this call and also put us out at Munson for a transfer back to Kalkaska.
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1: Oh, affirmative.
0: Occurred in front of Beck. You're pulling into the Phillips Lake. Beck Lofty.

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3: Clear Western County Jail, in route with 1-2 ear, nose, and throat fail at 30 mileage, same as last.
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2: 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We'll see you at Trauma Bay 2 on arrival. Thank you for the heads up. One to clear.
0: Oh, duty clear.
3: Metro Engine 8, Metro Rescue 1, available Stater County Unit responding Clarity 1, 72 in Lautner Road for a two vehicle PI. Got a Kia Sorento and a pickup truck. Do we have a block on the road? Just one male complaining of back pain. Central clear, 1324.
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4: You could show up MMR to a PI.
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2: 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Repeat, it's regarding your son being arrested and their vehicle missing. 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
1: Okay, I'll take care of that first.
2: Sure.
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0: 14 Street Central. The dog that was at large is at home and is contained, and I'm going to be clear of this area.
1: We are going to be transporting starting 0

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0: Station officer William Return. Staff wanted us to keep the stretcher in there so we will be out of service until our return.
1: Copy.
0: Please, anyone? Okay, anyone? For 22 female, her initial statement was her hands, feet, and face are tingling and feel numb. She's also having extreme abdominal pain and some chest pain again.

0: Central 11. 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
1: Underneath. 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
2: Okay.
1: I don't think the power's here. We've been dealing with this for years.
3: Okay. I can kind of slow roll that way.
1: Can you mount it? No. 11, if you could, if it's been 441, can be closed at 20 needs anybody. I think we have a walk-in, a jail lobby. Some fire that's taken.
0: Close, you know.
1: That's going to be a problem. We have an administration.

0: 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I'm going to be at 11756 Cost Road for a littering complaint.
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0: 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Go ahead. Thank you.
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0: Central 924, able to copy that. I'm fine.
1: Clear.
0: Inner lane, sounds like a vehicle parked in a grassy area and then left.
2: Approaching 03 to Central.
0: Central 934, I'll take that for him.
3: We copy.
0: 24 is trying to clear.
1: Clear.
4: I'm just trying to confirm, for that address, 11756, can you see on the main address, main residence there? And then should be maybe south is a trailer, but I don't think the trailer is address. I think it's all part of one parcel. Can you confirm that for me?

0: 11756. So it's be the next truck north on your side. But yes, that's all one piece of, or one parcel.
1: Clear enough. Thank you.
2: Black Volkswagen, license plate Edward Young, Edward 8860, heading eastbound from over here, reckless driving 1343.
0: Okay, I'll be clear of the totem trap. You can leave me on this. Can you do a search for me in an in-house for Ethan Mendoza? Probably around 17.
3: Copy. I do have him in house. Showing us 8448 South Maple City Road address.
1: Copy that.

0: 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Sweet. Good.
1: Can you call me to assist and just make the venue be everything, please?

0: 1403 to Central. Phone clear the last negative contact.
1: Please have information only for Alpha Mike is off 9 minute delay.
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0: status?
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0: Right.
1: Central 55-6, I'm in the area. I'll be checking a couple of residences.
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1: 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He's conscious breathing. He has a UTI. 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He's not completely alert. 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
0: to? 927 checking status.
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0: Central 9, 27.
1: Wow. Okay.
0: Sorry. Central 7546. Go ahead. Please show me clear last.

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0: 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We clear that.
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0: I'm going to be out doing a home visit quick at 891 Fitzhugh Drive. I will be all set on status.
1: 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I'm going to be in car 7228.
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2: 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Currently in Los Angeles County at the post.
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0: Central 20 to 441, are you guys there?
1: Central 441, show me clear in just a few seconds. I'll type some notes and close it from my end.
0: Clear. 20, are you clear, sir?
2: Negative, I'll be on this for a few more minutes.
0: Clear.
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0: Central 40F3. Moving out.
3: Good. Kenny.
0: Afternoon, you can show me in the county. I'll be in the courthouse.
3: Good afternoon, have you in the county, 1400.
0: Have you 46.
5: Good afternoon, Chubbin Service. I'll be in county till midnight. Be in patrol car 7413, log in shortly.
0: Have a good shift.
5: .454 from .451. Go ahead. Are you on for the day? Affirmative. Copy that. I'm good with you. I'm in range. Thanks.
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0: Copy. Copy.
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0: time. To now, we're kind of having some issues back here, and that's due to delay our transport. 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
1: Okay.
0: I don't know if you can update our times, but we are actually in route now. 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

0: Officers on tow, station 22 EMS, station 22 EMS, units are needed to respond to 570 West Wexford Avenue, 570 West Wexford Avenue. I have an 87-year-old female with coffee gown, emesis, central, clear.
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1: Go ahead. If we need to close the lane, do we have a way to do traffic control on that?
2: I'll take the status and time.
0: Copy. And I did run the subject in lean. His SOS shows unit 5 for apartment number 5.
2: Thank you. That helps.
1: 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I'll be out of service. Have a good afternoon.
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1: Five.
0: Be clear.
1: Cortino 3 to Central, I cleared.
0: Clear. Air from the 47 and back on deck.
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1: That works.

0: 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What? Grandview and Sylvia 4, P. Paul or Robert, SDM 85, 4, PRS 85. It's a black Yukon 1 occupant.
1: How is working 24?

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Lima Mile 45, 23, I'm Eagle Papa. Left of Soto, S-O-T-O, first of Crystal, C-R-Y-S-T-A-L, middle of Linstar, L-Y-N-S-T-A-R, date of birth 4-4-83.

0: 11 to 668. Go ahead. Do you have equipment in route?
1: No. Are we going to need an excavator or anything like that?
0: I haven't been there yet, but I'm assuming.
1: I'm just a couple minutes from there. 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
0: All right. 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
1: Acknowledge the page, and we'll get a truck in route when there's one available.
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Saying everybody is out of the vehicle currently and complaining of minor injuries.

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0: Good afternoon. That's the property for the CCU, Beezer County, Florida.
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2: Are you guys en route with any traffic control devices?
1: We just left Williamsburg, or getting on supply right now.
2: Okay. All right. I guess whenever you can be here, that'd be great. We're manually flag traffic to you get here.
1: 10-4.

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0: 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Four America Mountain, you're on it.
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1: 304, sorry, go ahead.
0: Our MVP is still not working, but we're clear of that.
2: 3. EMS Station 3, units needed to respond to Wexford Senior Living Center, 460 Pearl Street. It'll go into the east entrance for a female subject there, if they're requesting to be evaluated for suicidal statements. She is combative, assaulting staff and throwing objects, so if you could respond in stage, law enforcement is checking on scene now. She is also a dementia patient. Central clear.
1: Clear myself.

0: Nice count, 170.
1: 170, I got your girl, Pepperell.
2: Into the 7 Bruin Airport, just west of Garfield. Carly states there's a man sitting on the curb, told him he was lost. His first name's Ron. We're still gathering further. Looks to be in his 80s.

Fairbanks Drive for follow-up.

0: Maintenance. 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I didn't do anything to really fix it. I figure I'm still going to pour hot water down the drain and, yeah, just monitor the situation.
1: Yeah, more likely what it is because that shower's not getting used very often. The peat trap's drying out, and when the peat trap dries out, you start getting a backflow of sewage gases. So even if it just dries out a little bit, you'll get that air gap in there, and everything will start drying out. So flushing it down with some hot water will loosen up all the slime and grime and flush that down. Hopefully help with the smell in the future.
0: I copy. Thank you.
1: No problem. 580 back to the com.

Central Dispatch is paging Benzie EMS for a transfer. Call Oliver Memorial Hospital, 224 Park Avenue, to Traverse City, Munson. We have a 72-year-old male with alcohol withdrawal. Non-emergent. Central cleared 1452.

0: Central City, this is Patrol Information requesting a cruise through the Bay Hill Apartments, specifically the 12 to 13 year olds that are just walking around and picking up rocks and throwing it at the condos. No damage was seen, nor appear to be seen. Just again, asking for just a presence. Central City, 1456.
1: Chamber, clear that. We'll get over there in a minute.
0: Clear.

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2: Good. I'll be giving Ron a ride home to the cell for a quarter.

0: Western Central EMS Station 110 Lake City first responders. EMS needed to respond to the intersection of North Mitchell and East Harris. North Mitchell and East Harris, a female down in the roadway there. Apparently a car bike accident. Unsure on injuries at this time. Central clear.
1: Moving off on 10:30.
2: Fire. Have recorded a commercial fire alarm. We're going to be at the Clam Lake Brewery. Again, towing general fire. Central's clear.

0: Altered. He shows around to the car, V, bike, and Mitchell and Harris, please.
1: Mitchell and Harris, car, V, bike.
2: Justin Cunningham's patrol information only, be advised. North Long Lake, check that, Long Lake Township. 10810 North South Long Lake Road near Outer Drive. So culvert collapse. It's going to be down to one lane per county roads. No ETA on repairs. For advisement only, 1458.

0: 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I'm on the service. 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

0: Wheel it on 355. 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
0: Wheel it on 452. We'll be off duty.
1: Copy, Lucy Hunter.
0: 455, 451, get a chance, give me TXL. Copy that. Give me 5 here, I'm just locking up and I'll get your call. Copy.

0: I'd be advised I come down Glen Lake for a medical on the dune climb at marker 11. A 21-year-old male had passed out. He's conscious now.
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2: Tell me, off duty, have a good night.
0: 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Passed out. I'm having a hard time walking. He is now awake, alert.
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0: taken the SPOL near the Grand Traverse Mall. If he states there was a small white SUV that was driving around the mall area, had his passenger door slightly ajar, a bunch of envelopes fell out. If he stopped and found they were Pokemon card envelopes, he just wanted to let us know in case there was a report of a large theft of Pokemon cards. That's clear, 1506.
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0: 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Copy starting, 74181.
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0: 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Do you have a description of the patient?
1: 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About a 10-minute time lapse. Central clear 1515.
2: Team Central, get that.
0: Yeah, if you could, that'd be great. Just so we have, if he's walking, we can hopefully find him.
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0: to Lamar 4523 on Lima Papo.
1: Yes.
0: So the Skoll, S-C-H-O-L-L, first of Alexander, A-L-E-X-A-N-D-E-R, middle of Robert, common. Date of birth is 8-9 of 07.

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0: okay, what else?
1: 22. Incline, please.
2: 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Of 3 vehicles involved and sounds like 2 patients, 2 elderly female complaining of back pain. Everybody's awake, alert, and out of their vehicles. 1 vehicle is blocking. Central Court 1517.
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That's good. Okay, 13. I'll probably be all set here.

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4: Go ahead with it.
3: Last of Johnson, Common, first of Lon, L-O-N, middle of Michael, Common. His date of birth is going to be 04-23-1971.
4: Nearby. I'll make contact with the gentleman across the street. You know what, Pickle?
5: Yeah, I'm front board, middle turn.
4: He pulled into the family vision.
1: Yeah.

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1: Go ahead, sir.
0: He's nil-nil valid off of Bluff Road. I'll drop him in.
1: Thank you.
2: Copy, and did you want to clear the report for this regional fraud?
1: Yes, I will have a report. I'll have follow-up. I'll have to do later, but I'll have a report.
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2: 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No calls with the phone number, but back in 2024, a handful of PPO domestic warrant type issues.
3: Go ahead. 1-20. Okay, I'm 37 is passing. Northern Gold. 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Clear.
4: Okay, 1-6 here, please. 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Airbag 1-5 inch.

accident to a gas vehicle, reckless driver, cell phone number, bring you from South Airport. It was a red car, pressure plate of 2, Queen Yellow. I was recklessly driving, followed the RP, flipped her off, and yelled at her. Last seen cell phone on the free near Central Park 1527.

Pink, we start a walkout for the Leland station for an 8-year-old male, possible allergic reaction. And if you can set up the cones to get our guys from the other station to come on over. Copy.

Cleveland Medical, that's 505. It's down to your Cleveland station, 203 Grand Avenue, for an 8-year-old male walk-in, possible allergic reaction. 15 commands.

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0: good.
1: 17 Tubman, come on, some to take the initial on that.
0: Thanks, that happened. No, the Doom Climb Command is 20 minute status.
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2: 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Should we go on?
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2: 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You were broken.
1: Two times, man. Made it out with a, made it to the patient. He's walking down to the post,
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7: 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I'll be in Green Meadows with a black F-150.

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2: 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You can clear this with an animal control report.
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0: Can I get the complaint number?
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0: Forty-five, 15, clear, yes, ma'am.
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1: Sorry. Central 4024. Go ahead. Could make contact with a Rachel Overmeyer, 8858 Covert Road. She's like a no trespasser by Alex Sylvester. I think you could probably start over the phone. 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

0: Central MMR 12 Central Squad 1, Party 1 response, 2789 Bailey Court, Apartment 101. 72-year-old male had recent surgery on his throat for cancer. He hasn't been eating or drinking or caring for himself and having some general weakness issues and confusion. Central Clear 1548.
1: Oh,
2: go ahead.
1: Alan Monson.
2: Alan Monson, 1548.
1: No. Good. Back in, Rick. Good. I'll be at the Cherryland Electric at Incredible Long for the remainder till 8 p.m.
2: Twelve.
1: Clear. 45:20, I'll be out.
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Good. We'll take that mental unless that other player calls priority.

0: 45-20, 45-1. 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
1: You put me back out on that Bancroft. I'm going to be out with the one party that 968 was with.
2: Clear. 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

0: 5C, did you need longer?
1: We should continue. 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Is nil nil valid? Clear. Can you put his address in the cab for me? 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
2: Clear right now.
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0: 老婆。
1: 7075-31 chicken. Okay, if it's logged in to B1, be in service to 02, Traverse City Coast area, have a good shift. 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Unrelated calls. Hospital 9204 female, my partner was speaking with just north of the Econo Lodge, and then you can make contact with staff, reference another possible abandoned or female looking for assistance there with a small child. I'll work on it back for you. 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
2: 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Good. Put myself in 927 on that PR in the city as well.
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0: 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Auto service, thank you. Have a good night.
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On emergency response requested the Cornea 600 Cottage View Drive, room 414. 8-year-old female, possibly aspirated this morning. She's having difficulty swallowing. Central Clear at 1602.

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0: Was there any trespass on our end for Ashley in the catalog?
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0: Good afternoon. I'll be in service till 2 a.m. starting out Zero County.

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0: Good afternoon, I'll be in service. Traverse City Post Sheriff. I'll be on until 2 a.m.

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0: Be clear of the TCU and on its service.
1: Okay. Clear too.
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3: Alpha 3. We will call
2: 4523
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2: I'm coming to C11.
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0: 7-0, 7-8-3-30 South. 5. I'm going to be clear my post area and route over the Traverse City Hospital for a good point.
1: 8, Casa Carver and Tenor, a 25-year-old male there, experiencing immobility from neuropathy. That's clear 16-13, where is he? Central, MMR 12.
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1: Go ahead with it.
0: No plate. At the Brook Street and 633, it's a white dually truck and a trailer.
1: Clear.
0: All the report units have been cleared by the sheriff's office. We're available and all off here.
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1: 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We are on 4520.
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0: 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Both 39 units are clear west.
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0: The gentleman I have with me is stating that he does not feel well, feel like he has a concussion, wants to throw up. 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
1: He needs to find his way down to Munson.
0: Okay. 4520, 451, I'm still here in Northport. I'll meet you at the first station. Five, 20 needs to get going towards Munson for you to get a blood draw going. We have an uncooperative driver here, so he needs to be medically checked and moving towards Munson.
1: Okay, I'm still in town. I can follow him down. 20, what's your location?
0: Northwest Station. We're passing Shady Trails Camp now.
1: Okay, I'll catch up to you. I'm behind you.
2: 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Email Wes Cornelius, Cornelius, first of Cyan, Syan, middle Kelly Common, Cyan Kelly Cornelius, date of birth 12/24/1995.
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0: Station City Rescue 1, MMR 11, available to City Unit Responding Prairie 1 at 660 Hanna Avenue, Squee Hole Park. By the bathrooms near the dock, have a 50-ish-year-old female there that's passed out. High ETOH, her friend was concerned for her. He left before calling us. States that she is wearing a black and white shirt that says something about Jesus on it. She was completely passed out near the docks. Had been saying some suicidal things earlier in the day. No weapons, high ETOH. Such clear, 1629.
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Let me clear this complaint for now. No one came to the door. I'll pass one of these warnings off to Night Shift, see if they can do a search.

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0: 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Thank you.
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3: We don't know, 4519, clear last.
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0: That's a federal 64. 7164. In Cuyahoga County, have a good day.
1: Good day.
2: Going to go straight down to Munson to get him eval, or to get him checked out and get the blood draw. 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If there's any problems, you will keep running home.
0: And you were totally cut out. He's pulled off the road right up ahead of me, right by Lee Point. I can see him. Pretty sure it's him.
3: Copy, 45-1. I'm letting you catch up so you can get behind me.
0: Okay, are you off the road here by the vineyard? 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

0: 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He's fine.
1: Good, copy.
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0: 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Alpha 1.
1: We'll be clear in Montanero, I'll take that.

0: 说说。
1: 哎。
0: 啊，这位。
1: 喂。
2: Hello, I'm a service. Good afternoon. Good afternoon, 1644. Hello, 1644.

0: 我这边是这样。
1: 喂。
2: The main question that I think was an original RP here that's checking where it also wants to go to the hospital with Farrell.
3: I can send another ambulance to an emergency.
2: Clear, thank you. I think DCFD's facilitating that as well.

Center for East Altitude. We request that you respond into the city. Going to Hall Park, 660 Hannah Avenue, Crestwood near. Need non-emergent priority 3 for an intox male that needs to go to the hospital. Ventilation 1646.

Century Flat 1, 32 South. Dispatch, go. I'll be out.

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0: 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I don't know why he's going to be on the ambulance with you.
1: Okay, 3-2.

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1: That's Cowan at Congo again.
2: Taxi 59. Cessna Canadians, be well near 131, 186 at the roundabout, heading southbound. There's a white Ryder box truck, Indiana plates. Tunneling to 972866. Almost ran some off the road. It's been driving erratic, passing on yellows, heading southbound into Wexford. Clear 16 to 9.

0: 7308.
1: I'll be out of service. Have a good evening.
0: Have a good evening.
2: Central 7508. Have a good night.
1: You as well.

0: His name is Othello. He is autistic. Or if you want to know that. Race. Doesn't have a shirt on. Short black sandals. Brown hair. She is currently pregnant. Name of dispatch?
1: 961.
2: Six, repeating 1-338-66.
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0: I have a

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1: Negative, just the mother.

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0: 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The mom's got yours clean. So we're going to go see about 180 war today. 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
1: Yeah, sounds good.
0: Next week, I'm going to make it up on your end if I do another sweep of the house.
1: Yeah, I'll go ahead.
0: Clear, we'll do.

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Hold Michigan, F Frank, A Adam, R Robert, 4903, F A R 4903. 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

0: phone, you look like Albert. 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

0: Corbin Miller. He's on ballot ops out of Wayne, Michigan. Is showing currently on probation.
1: Okay, clear. I should be all set.

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0: Eastville Metro 91, an engine 8 on scene, days in. Large three-story hotel. Nothing showing, partially evacuated. We're going to be out investigating. Engine 1 is going to have days in command.
1: Clear, large story, three-story hotel, partially evacuated, nothing showing, 17.

Alpha Central, Frederick Emails, please respond. 316 Rainbow Drive, cross of Stecker Bridge Road for an 85-year-old female has taken a fall, possible broken hip. 718. South Branch Rescue, go with Frederick EMS. 316 Rainbow Drive, cross of Stecker Bridge Road, 85-year-old female, fall, possible broken hip, 1718.

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City EMS, you have an ambulance call for Century Terrace. It's going to be out in front of the building. It's a 70s male, just came home from the hospital today.

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What? Metcalf Grand Traverse Alpha 1.

0: 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I'm having issues with my MDT. My starting mileage is 41.4.
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2: From CMS front, a white delivery truck with a hose coming out of the side of the vehicle, and they're draining something from the hose into the city sewer. 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And 10-minute time delay. A all-white panel van with a loud exhaust. That's clear, 1725.
3: 32 is clear.
2: And might still be happening. RP left 10 minutes ago. Oh, is that happening?

0: 218, 213. Are you able to take a peek at that suspicious on your way?
1: Yes, I'll do that.
0: Appreciate it. Thanks. I'm just clearing this call. I'm go do the log. Very good, clear.

0: 45.5.
1: Go ahead.
0: If you have a list there, I'm going to need to know who's on call for a magistrate and a phone number for that person.
1: Copy, it should be magistrate Duquette. I can get you a fix. Goodbye.

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0: 231-409-6644. 409-6644.
1: Copy. Thank you.

0: 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I'm sorry, I'm having issues with my tablet. We are at Munson.
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0: 302.
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0: We're out at Kalkaska. We're going to be taking the transfer that got dispatched for Cadillac, but it's going to be going to Munson. Usual 40 Alpha 2 out at the hospital.
1: Clear. Thank you.

0: 这四件事情跳上了马桶，不好意思。
1: His kids jumping off of it, and also there's a guy sleeping on the bench. Correct, Sable.

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0: I'm seeing Kenny at VOL in the area of Supply, Island Lake Road, eastbound towards South Florida.
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0: Thunder City units, so some sort of disorderly, suspicious, left front, Hall Street heading westbound. RP is being chased on foot by a man who's described as a white male, short hair, very dirty looking, green shirt, brown pants, throwing rocks and chasing people, lots of swearing and screaming. Looks like he's now northbound on Pine. Any better to say?
1: 213. 213.
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0: So it's here at Munson, it's run number 1860 at Towcaska Transfer.

0: Central 4028. Hi, Kaz. What was the location of this again?
1: It's west in the alley between 150 Pine and Barrio, I believe, eastbound. Damage.
0: 220, 213. Just trying to get a hold of 220 from 213.

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2: Clear this call, I'll be in route to that. 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
1: Clear.
2: New 4522. I'll be clear last.
1: 1794.
2: Traffic. Cherry First Street, Red Jeep. David, Sam, Sam, 335.
3: Good. 4824, let me read that back to you just to confirm. It said Boy, Sam, Edward, David, 1-4-0-1-1-3-0-1-0-0-2-9-0.

0: So units flying down cities eastbound in the alley, just across the cast mech zone, still in the alley. I'm trying to make my way through traffic. 30's clear.
1: Leo, no, 45-1.
2: Go
1: I'm going to be clearing Munson. I'll be en route to this individual's spouse to talk with her.
2: Copy.
0: He placed his wallet and his handgun on top of his car this morning, left, and realized that now it's missing, so he's back here trying to find it. He did give me the info. I'm going to try and find the handgun and lean so I can attach that to it.
3: Clear, is he still at that intersection? I'll just point that way.
0: He's on Snyder Road, just off of. But yes, he's in a blue Subaru. It's going to be a Paul Pickering. I just haven't finished putting the info in yet.
3: Clear. It's not the closest. That's why I got it. Oh, I'll fly over there.
0: Yep, copy that. Thank you.
4: 17. I'm Bill Munson. You can take me off the board and have good night.
1: Clear, you as well.
4: Seventy, 75, 17. I'll be out of service. Have a good night.

40, 73 Central, ORP traffic. I'll be out with a black Polaris Ranger on Goose Creek near Wood River, and I have a verbal file when you're ready to copy. It's going to be a Michigan male, John Timothy Swedine, last of Swedine, S-W-E-D-I-N-E, date of birth 12-1-49.

0: way off, 4520 on Lane.
1: Leaving off 453 is clear the office.
2: Happy

0: Hey, this is Civic Construction. This is 2-5G permit. Looks like it was issued May 26th, 2026, a few weeks ago, through indefinite, coming from a TCPD complaint.
1: Copy, but as far as we can see, there's no restrictions on drinking again or consuming alcohol, etc.
2: Just the address, numbers, and the zip code of work.
3: Copy.
0: Violate any criminal law of any unit of government.

0: report, nothing coming back out of Arizona either.
1: 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Okay, we'll turn around.
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2: 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Date of birth is 11/09/1988.
3: 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hours, 9 hours, 9 hours, 9 hours, 9 hours, 9 hours, 9 hours, 9 hours, 9 hours, 9 hours, 9 hours, 9 hours, 9 hours, 9 hours, 9 hours, 9 hours, 9 hours, 9 hours, 9 hours, 9 hours, 9 hours, 9 hours, 9 hours, 9 hours, 9 hours, 9 hours, 9 hours, 9 hours, 9 hours, 9 hours, 9 hours, 9 hours, 9 hours, 9 hours, 9 hours, 9 hours, 9 hours, 9 hours, 9 hours, 9 hours, 9 hours, 9 hours, 9 hours,

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2: 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If I'll be able to see.
3: 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You let me know when now, and I've just put the gun, just put it in remarks, or turned it off here.
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MMR, Nixon Township, is an ambulance request. 16383 Coates Highway. 94-year-old male. 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No contact. 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

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Have a fall detection alarm coming in from medical alarm company. Central Clear, 1805.

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0: And so I'm just going to have a fix it ticket at the lobby for next available.
1: Michigan, Edward Clay, Fall 395, Jet D 395, be the traffic in Fall.
0: Paper.
1: We'll get to that in a minute.
0: Okay.

0: Central 4285.
1: I've got this. Just to confirm, your partner didn't just firearm information.
0: Confirm, I have it in front of me.
1: Perfect, thank you.

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0: Central State County, and that's road rage issue. Sounds like turning into a disorderly. Started at Town Line 13. RP's in a blue Ford Jeep being followed by a tan Chevy SUV. They've been honking their horn, flipping him off. He tried going down several back roads. The vehicle kept following them. He just tried pulling into Northland Foods. Vehicle pulled in behind him. There's two males in that vehicle. RP is concerned because he's got small children with him. I've advised him to start heading north on Garfield towards town so a deputy can try and intercept. Anybody for dispatch?
1: Lawford, back when you...
2: Go ahead.
1: Yeah, working that way back.

0: 1860.
1: Yeah. Glenelg Travel 6.
0: Hamilton.
1: You can show me clear left and out of service. Have a good night.
0: Thank you. 1870.
1: Sounds like they're tailgating and honking the horn now.
0: Thanks.

0: Your units reference the DOL. The suspect vehicle is now turned on the Clark Road. RP is now still wanting to be seen. We'll be setting a rendezvous point.
1: You want to disconnect with her? I'll call from my phone.
0: Clear enough. Negative vehicles always behind them. Nine 36.
2: Barry.
0: Sir. Okay. 963, we're off TX now.
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0: You can call here in 1 second.
3: 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Hold the phone if you can.

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1: Thanks, Mark.
0: Thanks, Cameron. Have a good night.
1: Thanks, Mark.
2: Okay,
3: I made contact with the individual's spouse. Where was the truck towed to, do you know?
2: Sam.
3: Copy, thanks. Do you have a number I can pass on there? Actually, I do. Never in disregard.
2: Okay.
3: I got her blocked. Go ahead and swing back in.

0: Medcom Alpha 302. I have an injured fawn that just been hit on 641 just north of Bernadette. Do I have a clear view with that?
1: I'll hit that woman. I'm going to go make contact with that actress on Trumbull, reference 42's drive off.
0: Copy.
2: I will 6 for the monitor and 2 liters of water.
3: Thank you.
0: Thank you. We'll be back.

0: SF, all the above. 1300 East Avenue to Lake Road. Barbara Richard showed up there to Andres LaLuca's house. They share an 8-year-old daughter. She wants to see the kid. He's asking her to leave. She's refusing. He's in the background saying she's on drugs and not allowed there. Looks like they both have some local tenants. Anyway, good stretch.
1: 63, rear out, me. Clear 6346 for the rear out as well.
2: Yep.
1: And Central 963, just confirming they both have local papers.
2: Central T3, I'll be tight as well. Central 920, you can put me on that. South Airport. Here. The airport.
1: Good, I'm coming straight in line.

0: Peter, you mind taking that PDA, Ethan Bartles?
1: Ephraim. Special 213, was there a 66 ticket in the lobby?
2: Hey, affirmative.
1: I can go grab that.
2: Clear, and we also just got a voice message from our AI from somebody wanted to report some sort of suspicious activity from 5 days ago. Sounds like they're at the LEC as well.
1: Okay, I'll grab that while I'm there.
2: Alright.
3: Drew's clear. Drew's clear. The west side.
4: I'm glad to come back to the hospital if you need me.
5: Is she coming to this location?
4: Yes. Her employer, somebody knew him and talked to him, and he's going to let her go. So she should be there as soon as she makes arrangements with him.
5: Copy. I should be fine. I appreciate the help, sir.
4: No problem.
1: Six three clear.
6: Your 63 units responding. When asked about intox today, she was hesitant, but then said no, she had not been using today.
1: Four six was clear.
7: Twice clear.

0: Yeah, they're standing outside of her vehicle, going to be the blue Ford Edge on the side of the road with nothing in her hands. Still on the line with her.
1: 6-3 is clear. Can you show me out? I'll be 95 for her.
0: Clear, get you out.

0: That's 220.
1: 220.
0: Are you showing 10-8 for now, Brick?
1: Good.
0: I can handle one of these law enforcement center calls unless there's something else on there.
1: I clear stand by one.
0: Thank you.
2: Central 222.
1: 22.
2: Can you put me in a meeting at the OEC, please?

0: Prego, por favor, Tony.
1: Hello.
0: I'm going to be clear that address and across the street to 8262 Oxy. I'm going to be out of talking to you guys. No status.
1: Copy.

0: suspicious, suspicious Elmbrook golf course for an elderly male in a gray Toyota Tacoma truck. Seems disoriented. RP and patient are both refusing EMS. Thanks, so I should check it out. Pending 1834.
1: 36 over there. Get it off your board.
0: 36.

0: Central 230 for plate. Edward Mary, X-ray 5051. She's still in the call for my only return.
1: Clear.
0: I got one more plate when you're ready.
1: Go ahead.
0: Edward Sam Frank 5460.
1: Clear.

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1: Good service.
0: Clear. Secure, copy.
1: Hey, from Willard.
0: The mail, Benz, you would like a hold place if there's going to be no new locals.
1: Clear. Thank you.
2: Central Engine 11.
3: Go ahead.
2: We're going to take that call for squad 1. 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
0: I will be clear from that address, negative contact, and I can start heading to that, phone for dispatch.
1: 48-37.
2: O'Neill, now from 45-1, back out at Munson, have some equipment to turn over to 20.
1: Copy.
0: Clear there.

0: 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Not emergency for law enforcement on scene. Elmbrook Golf Course, 1750 Town Line Road. Very 75-year-old male, seems disoriented, to be in a gray Toyota Tacoma. Laws on the license clear, 1838.
1: Catch 11 mile Alpha 11.
2: 11 mile 11.
1: He's joking around today, wait, dude.
2: 1838. 6 Alpha 2.
3: Cool down.
2: 1838. Central 213.
3: 213.
2: Take that 6 and take it off the board, Greg.
3: Clear, go ahead.
2: Your partner said there's a suspicious in the lobby. There's nobody here. No.
3: Hey, well.

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1: 46, got you.
0: Central, Metro Squad 1.
1: 5-1.
0: Cut off, Humbug.
1: 1830 there.
2: I will be clear of that address. I'm just gonna be down the road now at 8075 East Dock Street. I was speaking to someone, no status.
3: Okay, 1840. So they were over at 128 West State Street, but now they're at Outpost. Can you meet them there or give them a call?
4: I can't, but I can pend.
3: Okay, I'll let it pend.

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0: I'm with a female. They're going to make contact with the male. Can you drop male's 10-9 info in the call, please? So I can look at it.
1: Hey,

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1: East Bay Alpha 1.
0: I'm sorry, East Bay Alpha 2. He is at the clubhouse inside, and they said the police aren't here yet. Is that what you guys have?
1: Law enforcement's rolling up right now.
0: Okay.
1: Sorry, Sergeant Fetch, it sounds like he's in the clubhouse. East Bay should be 95. Great, thanks.

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0: Are you able to signal the Fortran Credit Union? I got a call from a gentleman who just went there to try to make a withdrawal out of the ATM and stated he saw a male and a female, unknown clothing description, near a silver car, yanking on the ATM in the front door. Came very agitated.
1: 10-4, I'm Rob.

0: Match.com, Alpha 302. 302. This is actually going to be a BLS transfer, no cardiac monitor, so for Alpha 302, if you would like to report to take it after they check in from the crew change.
1: Copy that. I will get a switch up and another pen.
0: Thank you.
2: Yeah, 6963946 status. All set.
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0: 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Silver Toyota Corolla, David Lincoln Paul, 566. I'll be out of car. Pretty bad service right now. If you do, they call back here in a second.
1: Copy.

is working with COL. He's found on South Airport from CAS, a black Mazda with a green shoe, Illinois plate, all over the road, drifting in and out of his lane. 6:30, 40.

0: out in progress, disorderly, Blair Township, 1850.
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2: Look.
1: No. I'm calling for East Front Street, approximately 5 days, because there's a threat to them. They would like contact in person today.
2: What is that, RP Ashland?
1: Ashland.
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0: Kind of.
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0: 528 on me. 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
1: yeah.
0: E. Edward, R. Robert. First is Randy, R-A-N-D-Y, middle E, L-E, Edward 525-62, 525-62.
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0: 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Ready for starting.
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1: 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Just saying, the camera system up. The chance.
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1: There's just a hit. 31 running score. Northbound of Marine Cleaver.
0: Whenever you have a moment, if you could get the TX, the camera's all thing, it's going to be in, nothing, hailing, civil trespass. I got a VHS, call me.
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0: Humanity Delta 302. We got another transfer of the other month in for NASD. We're going to have you take one. It's going to be ER room 5 to go over to Cadillac, please, to room 317. Patients currently have saline running at 125 for an extra.
1: Perfect. 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

0: good evening. I got you in service. Solutions complete. Have a great day. Gonna have you copy a Party 7 call, please. Out of Manistee, at 3 going to Travers. 2 liters old, 2 free extra. Looks like patient's going to the 4, A7-7502. 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

0: I'm 31 in the Cray UTL so far. I was coming from South Airport 31.
1: Clear, yeah, I'm sure you'd have passed it. I'm not sure the details on it either.
0: Okay, I'll keep an eye out.

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1: Go ahead.
0: I'll be headed to the post to work on follow up.
1: Fair enough.

for Metro 12 MMR 12, on priority 2 for a fall at 3825 Scenic Ridge, room number D5, had a 94-year-old female who fell, does have an injury to her face. She is having a nosebleed. Thanks for 1905.

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1: 有错？
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1: Thank you.

0: 512.
1: Yeah, Peg Ridge.
0: 1906. Sky 546, sorry.
1: 546.

0: 958-946. Go ahead.
1: Looks like that was recovered 12 days ago, so somebody will have to get that figured out.
0: Great. Altered level of consciousness, possible head injury. Probably one response, what's square make of it?
1: No, I sure might have mentioned that before, but this came under incident number 260-3242. I'm clear of that address. You can show me clear.
2: How did you not go file? You ran a caption at
1: the end. Yeah, might as well. Appreciate it.
2: Happy.
3: Wheeler, North Grass Lake and Grass Lake, and I have a verbal file when you're ready. It's going to be Benjamin Robert Fossil, last of Fossil, F is Frank, A is Adam, S Sam, E Edward, L Lincoln, first of Benjamin Common, Robert Common, date of birth 8/30/84. Should be on 571.
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1: 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That was just on cancel that one for the alarm company. That's so very nice on that.
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0: MMR 12. You're going to send it closer to the medical arm.
1: Clear. And engine 11, we will get you some more information here just a second.
3: Understand. Take your time.
0: MedCab 170.
1: Anchorage. A affirmative at this point. How are you going to put that on us? Clear for you and Metro Engine 11, Party 1, Chest Pain at this point.
0: 73. Alright, pass is going to be valid. The yellow combination license showing OSC, SOR, clear otherwise.
3: Copy, thank you.
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1: Go ahead.
0: Where are you guys coming from?
1: Monday.
0: What?

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2: Squad 1?
0: Squad 1.
2: Time to Zeno, then.
0: 13-12.

Emergency rescue ongoing, non-emergent to 550 Munson Avenue. Room number one, they have a 60-year-old female experiencing back pain and a fever. Ongoing, non-emergent, MMR's out of rig since spring 1913.

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0: Morning, Central. I'll be on a bit.
1: Four residents.
0: I put it on the can.
1: 4073 Central. I'll be back out on Grass Lake with Mr. Fossil again.
2: Negative. Nighttime 170.
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0: Voyager Central, EMS Station 2, EMS Station 2, need to respond to the north end for standby, Central Clear, 1918. Can you put it through?
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0: On your 4522's drive off at Maple City, concerning that individual, can you just put in that they're going to go take care of it tonight?
1: Okay.
2: Mark's in route, please.
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0: 三十五合同。合同。Will we clear 3025? Are we still needed at 3950?
1: Oh, engine 11. Just pulled up 3950. 1923, squad 12 clear in there?
2: I'm not one. Can you grab my med bag?
0: Why? The squad 12 is correct. Thank you.
3: Your trespass complaint, Acme Township, 1823.

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1: Go ahead.
0: 6367, and I'm going to be out of the jail. I reference that, no status.
1: Clear, no status.
2: Thanks, my squad one. Clear, all right.
3: Yeah, we don't have access to your med pack.
2: Copy, disregard. Get south one. One more.

0: Copy, I got Yankee Old 700 on the same number from 162 earlier. Have a great night.
1: You as well. Also, our MBT still hasn't working all day.
0: I got your number too. I'll get them added.
1: Appreciate you.

0: Center City. I feel disorderly. Safe Harbor 517 Wellington Street. The Caleb Ross there was not allowed in the shelter tonight. Now being disorderly, throwing things around the outside of the property. Scraps is 5'11", white male, medium build, with facial hair, black hoodie, black pants, green bag. Statement for dispatch.
1: We have a city in
0: it. We'll head over that way.
1: 2-30 clearing unit back.
2: 7-2-20, how are you out to that?
1: 2-20, clear. All Central Tribal 12 will be at the office.
3: Captain 831.

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1: I'll head to the trust desk.
0: Wexford Alpha 170 for my comm status check. Copy, thank you.
1: Put on that horizon, I can give him a call when I'm done.

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0: Make sure you're heading them on St. Cadillac.

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0: Fletcher, Central EMS Station 2. EMS Station 2, need to respond 502 Lincoln Street, 502 Lincoln Street, cross up Main Street in Holbrook for a 24-year-old male with cerebral palsy. Having an episode, currently altered mental and convulsing. No threat to EMS, he's not being violent, just needing to be checked on and assisted. Central clear, 1944.
1: Yeah, I'm 72, and I'm at the City Road with Michigan Plate. Hello, Tom King, 3300. Thank you, okay.
0: Lincoln Street, 502 Lincoln, cross up May and Holbrook, 24-year-old male, cerebral palsy, having an episode of altered mental convulsions, getting assistance on scene, 160 dispatch as well, central clear, 1945.

0: phone that day.
1: Put me on that call, please, for 502 Lincoln.
0: Talking out.

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1: Michigan, Edward Yellow Adam, 1022, QIA, 1022, the South Airport, pulling into the Goodwill store. Blue Town Country, I believe the RO is going to have a local 10-9.
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1: You're just turning your second or third call, not emergent.
0: Screw. 936, can I point that way?
1: Okay, sure.
0: Okay. Nice fly up there.
1: 46 from 36.
0: Yep.
2: Can you get over there? I'm kind of stuck in line taking care of this thing.
0: Yeah, I'm already in route.
2: Very appreciate that.
0: Who's that, Cliff?

0: This is Central 971. You can take off, Norton. Have a good night.
1: Here's some unusual.
2: About the oil custody.
1: Custody 1953.

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0: 7241, got you doubled up, previous ship.

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1: 717, good evening.
0: Evening, it's over 06, how are we going to?
1: You two have your shift. 21.